something, you understand as a police officer that by and large, you're going to be provided an attorney because you did this thing within the course and scope of your employment. If there's a settlement, the city, the state, the county, whatever, will pick up that tab. And if the department has some angst, they may suspend you for a day or two without pay or not. And so a lot of times what I see is I see police departments circle the wagon, not because they're really interested in protecting that officer, but they're interested in protecting that entity.

0: For me, being queer means being fabulous, means being different, means being a bit strange, but okay with that. It means being confident, but also it's okay if you're not. It means being inclusive, welcoming.
1: For me, I think it's something that's so politically rooted in some imagination of resistance. I think that's, to me, sort of fundamental to any imagination of queerness itself. For me personally, queerness has been sort of a very fundamental analytical framework through which my life makes sense. It's saved my life. It's given me community. It's offered me love in a shape and format that I couldn't have imagined otherwise.
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came from Greece. She had a thirst for knowledge. She studied sculpture at St. Martin's College. That's where I caught her eye. She told me that her dad was loaded. I said, in that case, I'll have a rum and Coca-Cola. She said, fine. And in 30 seconds time, she said...

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I wanna see 'em dancing, walking around on those, what do you call 'em? Oh, feet.

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Cause I'm sipping pro, yeah, that method's pro. Promethazine, yeah, stepping stone. Oh, they acting up, get your weapon.